You haven't really touched me in a while. It's my time to take the bet. You talk, I talk, and no one hears. A modern take on hiding secrets. One has got to cheat, one has got to leave. I was never selfish. You've got to be full of shit. Mistakes, mixtapes. I've got a vinyl on my wall. I've got a vinyl on my wall, I'll never play.

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sanctifying on your knees, begging please, can you dial for help? Make yourself known, uncover your cones, wall to wall, room to room, coast to coast, cause we're becoming soon. It struck a chord, I've got absorbed. You'll be gasping while I'm blasting. 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

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Skin touch, but know that you're so close. It's love, it's just a role, you know.

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What about it? Why don't you look at yourself and write down what you see?

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He said this darkness, it was untrue. And first he said this darkness, darling,

0: break them for no one. Do you understand?
1: I just hope you're good.

0: 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We do business together a long time. Just remember, I only tell you one time. Don't fuck me. Don't fuck me. Don't fuck me. Don't fuck me.
1: We gotta set our own mark. We gotta set our own mark.
0: This organization. How can I trust this organization?

0: you're good enough. I just hope you're good enough. I just hope you're good enough. I just hope you're good enough. I just hope you're good enough. I just hope you're good enough. I just hope you're good enough. I just hope you're good enough. I just hope you're good enough. I just hope you're good enough. I just hope you're good enough. I just hope you're good enough. I just hope you're good enough. I just hope you're good enough.
1: Radio 1. Tak, diskutoval jsem dvakrát.